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4: Rise and reflect. Assalamualaikum warahmatullahi wabarakatuh to all the beautiful souls listening. Welcome to Rise and Reflect, your daily practice in mindful connection. In a world of endless talking, notifications, and half-paid attention, what's the most undervalued superpower? It might just be the simple, profound act of listening. Not just waiting for your turn to speak, but truly hearing with your heart, not just your ears. The Quran beautifully advises, and when the Quran is recited, then listen to it and pay attention that you may receive mercy. This command for the Quran is a blueprint for all of life. When we listen intently, we are doing more than just processing sound. We are showing respect. We are validating someone's existence. We are opening a door to understand that slams shut when we interrupt. It's in the silent space between someone's word that we often hear what they are not saying. The pain, the hope, the unspoken need. This is a form of compassion. It's a silent sadaqah you give with your presence. And when we listen to the world around us, the wind, the birds, we hear the signs of Allah. And when we listen to others, we hear the echoes of their God-given soul. So here's your mindful challenge for today. Practice ears-on attention. In your next conversation, make a conscious choice to listen. Put your phone down. Make eye contact. Don't formulate your reply while they are talking. Just be a vessel for their words. See how it transforms the connection and how much more you understand. The most powerful conversation aren't about the wisest thing said, but the deepest thing heard. Listen to understand, and you will find yourself and others truly understood. This is Rise and Reflect, reminding you that your ears are a gateway to your heart. And as always, do take care. Assalamu alaikum. Rise and reflect.

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1: Assalamualaikum. I am Huda Hayati binti Haji Muhammad Abdullah from Stella School, Sungai Akar. Happy 80th birthday to His Majesty Sultan Haji Hasnal Bolkiah Mirzatin Wadaulah, Sultan dan Yang di-Pertuan Negara Brunei Darussalam. I am so grateful to grow up in such a peaceful country. I pray that His Majesty always stays healthy and continues to lead us for a very long time. Daulat kebawah duli Tuan Patek.
0: Kesetiaan kepada raja membawa kemakmuran hidup bernegara.

Assalamu alaikum and a very good evening, everyone. 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You're tuning into the number one station in town, Pelangi FM, on the 29th of Muharram, 1448 Hijra, corresponding to the 15th of July, 2026. We have the Azan Maghrib coming up at 6:38 p.m., as well as the Bacaan Surah Yasin at 6:45, Azan Isha at 7:52 p.m., and of course the news later at 8. It is a wonderful evening tonight. It's not too hot and it's very cool, to be honest. So we're just going to take it easy this evening.

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